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1: 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Väldigt goda minnen sen senast. Är man extra sugen på att möta dem igen?
2: Yeah, I think that's the understatement. The feelings of the Poland game were incredible. Obviously we had a different match, different situation, different occasion. But nevertheless, we started with a win. We've got 3 points. We'd love to carry that on with another good performance and another 3 points. So that's going to be the aim.
1: Hur mycket har Polen förändrats?
2: Well, I mean, not so much. You can still see a lot of the things they do with the players they have. They can be very flexible. They attacked with a back four with wingers against Bosnia, more so than maybe a back five with two tens. But the individual players that are playing those roles are the same, so they've got different threats depending on where the tactical idea is. So still a good team, and I'm impressed. Lewandowski always with his clever movement causes you a problem, takes up really intelligent positions. So it's going to be a tough game.
1: Du sa att Lagerbielke börjar närma sig spel. Hur är det med Seneli?
2: He's fine. He trained well yesterday. Providing he trains today, which he will, comes through everything fine. He's fit and ready to go.
1: Redo för 90?
2: Yes. Yeah, I think he is. I mean, it wasn't a muscular problem for him. So it was only an ankle. So he's had good game time at his club. So depending on how the game goes and he's playing well, then he could stay on.
1: Vi avslutar som vanligt med målvaktsfrågan. Har du någon tanke där?
2: There's always thoughts, but no, I thought Victor was stable. He was solid. Nothing's really changed there. We've still got 2 goalkeepers in Melka and Noel that we think are really exciting and we really believe in. But at the same time, there's also a case for stability. So, as always, they're really good for Auger, but nothing to really add.
0: Nej, förbundskapten Graham Potter håller sin start 11 och sina tankar kring målvaktspositionen för sig själv. Imorgon får vi i alla fall svaret. 20:45 avspark i Nations League-fotbollen mellan Sverige och Polen.
3: Det här är inte någon saga. 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
4: Varenda tant och handskar och peruker.
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4: Riksan kommer fort in under sängen.

not a cheer. In the first two rounds, not a blow did land. Then in round number three, Ingo used his right hand. And Patterson went down and took the count of nine. For first knockdown of seven times, he had the big crowd roaring up on his feet. The sense